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1: Thanks to the German composer Max Bruch, violinist Kyung-Hwa Chung, and Rudolf Kemp leading the Royal Philharmonic Orchestra, that was the Scottish Fantasy of Max Bruch.
2: Hi, this is Alice from Palisade, Colorado, and I use CPR Classical almost daily to sort of enrich my life with a sense of beauty and purpose. So thanks, CPR, for being there for Colorado.

0: That was an overture by Etienne Mehul on CPR Classical. And I've got something lined up for you in just a moment from the Renaissance, played on the bandura. And if you want to know what that is, you have to keep listening.
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0: A piece called The Queen's Table on CPR Classical, performed by members of the Baltimore Consort. That was William Sims on the bandora. That was the solo. And bandora is kind of like a big Renaissance-era proto-bass guitar with some high notes as well, obviously. It's fun to see pictures of it online. It's just spelled B-A-N-D-O-R-A, bandora. Look it up.
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0: What a beautiful piece of music. Nice feel on Mother's Day as it winds down. That was music of Ely Matthew Magnano, a piece called Continue on CPR Classical. Sonos Voices of Hope with Joanne Sardinia Harp.
1: Scott O'Neill live behind the baton takes you to the American West.
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0: About 15 minutes away from tonight's Charlie Chat with Charlie Sampson. Right now for you, some first-rate music from one of Disney's animated hits from the 90s by the composer Alan Menken, who was first noticed in the 80s as the person who wrote the score for Little Shop of Horrors, the musical, but then went on to become very well known as Disney revitalized with The Little Mermaid and Beauty and the Beast and Aladdin. And this one, music from Pocahontas. This is music by Alan Menken, Colors of the Wind, the Royal Philharmonic Orchestra on CPR Classical.

Herbert von Karajan leading the Philharmonia Orchestra in The Dance of the Hours by Ponchielli. And right before that, we heard The Colors of the Wind from Pocahontas by Alan Menken on CPR Classical. Charlie Sampson's Charlie Chat coming up very shortly, so keep it right here.

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0: Each night at 7 on CPR Classical, another story about a musical masterpiece from Colorado's elder wizard of classical music, Charlie Sampson. Here's tonight's Charlie Chat.
1: The Dean of African American Composers, he's called. William Grant Still was born in Woodville, Mississippi. In 1895, he died in Los Angeles in 1978, went to Wilberforce College and Oberlin Conservatory. And he studied with George Chadwick and Edgar Varèse and did arrangements for W.C. Handy, as well as Artie Shaw, whose hit Frenesy he orchestrated. Navy in World War I, and wrote his first symphony in 1931. He said, "I knew I wanted to write a symphony. I knew that it had to be an American work, and I wanted to demonstrate how the blues, so often considered a lowly expression, could be elevated to the highest musical level." In addition to subtitling the entire work Afro-American, he has titles for all of the movements: Longing, Sorrow, Humor, and Aspiration. And not only that, he used quotations from poetry by Paul Laurence Dunbar as epitaphs for each movement.
2: "Be proud, my race, in mind and soul. Thy name is writ on glory's scroll. High mid the clouds of fame's bright sky, thy banners blazing forth."
1: It was the first symphony by a black American to be played by a major orchestra.
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0: William Grant Still's Symphony No. 1, The Afro-American. 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

I'm Cabe and Thomas. Truly, thank you so much for spending a bit of your morning with classical music and with me. Truly, this is a blessing. Today's invocation is a poem called Those Places by Kay Ryan, an American poet born in California in 1945, known for her short, spare, and deceptively simple verses that open into wide landscapes of thought. Case in point, Those Places. Here we go. They are not imaginary, but accessible only intermittently. Seasonal, shall we say, in the way of the exquisite high parts of Yosemite, which, having visited, you cannot wish inhabited more easily. Those Places by Kay Ryan, here for you on CPR Classical. Love you, shipmate. Let us cherish this beautiful Monday.

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Christina Blaumene spinning some beauty with that gorgeous piece that you just heard, Longing, the Longing Movement from Dobrinka Tabakova's Cello Concerto here on CPR Classical. Before that, you heard the slow motion gorgeousness of the Adagio Religioso from Mendelssohn's Symphony No. 2 with Yannick Nezet-Séguin and the Chamber Orchestra of Europe, being all cozy for you here at 6:18 on CPR Classical. And as that coffee and as that breakfast does its magic on you, let's listen to the Andante Moderato movement of the Symphony No. 4 of Johannes Brahms, performed by the Leipzig Gewandhaus Orchestra, for you on CPR Classical.

0: Oh my, that was just like the heart catching its breath. You just heard the Andante Moderato second movement of Johannes Brahms' Symphony No. 4 with the Leipzig Gewandhaus Orchestra and Maestro Herbert Blomstadt at 6:30 and change here on CPR Classical. And after a quick break, I have some Chopin for you that will help you rise and shine and feel great while doing so. Here on your station, Wake Up Nation, CPR Classical. 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

0: Democrats and Republicans are angling ahead of next month's primary election for governor. Last week, Democratic candidates faced off in debate. Later this week, Republicans do. And Colorado Matters begins a series of one-on-one interviews as well. Listen Wednesday and Thursday for conversations with Democrats Michael Bennett and Phil Weiser. And come to CPR.org as CPR News continues coverage of the race to choose Colorado's next governor.
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0: 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Good morning, my friend. Your ear canals just enjoyed the Israeli melodies by Julius Caius, performed by the Chicago String Ensemble at 6:46 on CPRC.
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What a great band. You just heard the finale of Antonin Dvorak's Piano Quintet with the Takacs Quartet plus one Marc-Andre Hamelin at the keys at 6:54, if you please, on this fine Monday morning here on CPRC. Can you feel it? It is going to be a beautiful day. Heck yes, it is. Say aye, matey. Aye, matey. Coming up, Mr. Mozart himself is in agreement, by the way, as we sail into his Marriage of Figaro Overture with the Academy of St. Martin in the Fields, Neville Mariner, ship's captain, taking us right over the Rubicon and into the 7 o'clock hour. And there, a masquerade awaits us, music of Cacciatorian. So grab your Commedia dell'arte mask and limber up, as we've got all the morning inspiration you need right here on CPR Classical. See you in 5.

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Man, I love that piece. The Waltz and Mazurka from the Masquerade, music of Avraham Khachaturian, played by the Bolshoi Symphony Orchestra. Perfect setup for our story time here at 7:07 and change on CPRC. I want you to picture this. It's Vienna. It's what? 8 years after our Declaration of Independence. Mozart's running around. He's 28. He's clever. He's restless. But he's broke, but he's brilliant, right? He's writing faster than the ink can dry. Total, you know, what do you call it? Artisan. He's just pumping these things out. He's his own boss now. He's renting halls. He's teaching students, trying to keep dinner on the table. Yeah. This year alone, 1784, he cranked out 6 piano concertos, each one like a letter to the world that said, hey, I'm here. Hire me. One of them stands out. It's gentle and full of courage. It's the second movement of a piece. It's marked Andante. It floats between light and dark, with winds and the piano trading sighs like old friends. It's calm on the surface, but underneath you got a lot going on there. We're going to hear it right now. The Andante movement from the Piano Concerto No. 18 in B-flat major. Music of Mozart with Martha Argerich at the keys, joined by the German Radio Symphony Orchestra here on CPR Classical. Enjoy.

Oh, yum. Martha Argerich at the keys, performing the Andante second movement of the Piano Concerto No. 18 in B-flat major by Wolfgang Amadeus Mozart. Here at 7:19 on CPR Classical, 11 minutes from our classical mystery quiz, of which I seek music that climbs where mountains rise and eagles nest beneath clear skies. I'm looking for a location. Where might that be? We'll find out in 11 minutes right here on CPRC.

0: Oh, so yummy. Have you ever had peanut butter on a hamburger? You know, well, you just had it with this smoosh I gave you, and that's yummy, was it not? You just rode from Handel's Suite from Water Music to Clara Schumann's Andante Molto from her Three Romances, performed by oboist Gabriel Pidoux. Here at 729 on CPR Classical. And in just a minute, our classical mystery quiz where I'm chasing a Colorado town where eagles fly and notes ascend and symphonies and jets soar without end. Where dat? Gird your loins and find out.
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0: Hello there, my musical sleuths. 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I have three Rocky Mountain-sized clues for you, and you're going to tell me who, what, where, when, or why I'm talking about them and snag the I Know My Musical Stuff bragging rights for the day. Ready to go? Rock and roll. Today, I am looking for a place. Clue number one. Music climbs where mountains rise, echoes ring beneath clear skies. That's clue number one. Clue number two. I'm home to air so crisp, you could practically hear the altitude. Composers and cadets come here chasing dreams and end up finding destiny. And clue number three, from grand peaks to God's gardens, I've hosted music festivals and Olympians, all tuned to the same thin air. What place am I looking for? You know it? Well, bonus points if you name the piece I'm about to play. No radio checks. Here we go.

An absolutely fantastic piece by Ricardo Isnaola, one of the Colorado Gemstones, taught at Denver University for decades, if I remember correctly, performing our mystery music for our mystery location here on the Classical Mystery Quiz. Let's go over those clues again. Clue number one, music climbs where mountains rise, echoes ring beneath clear skies. Clue number two, I'm home to air so crisp you could practically hear the altitude. Composers and cadets come here chasing dreams and end up finding destiny. And clue number three, from grand peaks to God's gardens, I've hosted music festivals and Olympians, all tuned to the same thin air. If you sussed that our Classical Mystery Quiz subject was the city of Colorado Springs, you'd be absolutely correct. Ding, ding, ding, ding, ding. Did you know that Colorado Springs was once a favorite stop for touring orchestras escaping the summer heat? Proof that great music really does thrive in thin air. And if you guessed the piece that I played for you was Colorado Trail by our friend Ubiquitous Anonymous, you'd have that absolutely correct. Double dingo for you. Ding, ding, ding, ding. Dong. Thank you so much for playing our Classical Mystery Quiz here on CPRC. Join me tomorrow, same Springs time, same Colorado channel. 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
1: We have a new one this year. It's called a Moroccan pincushion, and I love her. She's a little low-growing mat foliage, and then she shoots up these big pink firework-looking flowers. They're really fun.
0: On Colorado Matters, the head grower at a nursery in Colorado Springs also steers us clear of some plants that are just too thirsty. At 9 this morning on CPR News and KRCC.
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My friend, you just had some elegance given to you. Arcangelo Corelli's Concerto Grosso No. 7, performed by the Philharmonia Baroque Orchestra here at 756 on CPR Classical. And we have one more before 8 o'clock here on this Monday. And you know what this means, right? It is time to crank it. Time to shake off those Sunday scaries. Smash. Did you hear the smash? Ah, those Monday blues, and turn every listener from Durango to Sterling into one big unified band of Power Rangers. Heck yes. Today, we are cranking it up to the music of Leonard Bernstein and his Mambo from West Side Story. 2 minutes of pure rhythmic mayhem performed by the Simon Bolivar Youth Orchestra of Venezuela. Gustavo Dudamel in charge of the band. This one is espresso for your ears. So I say, crank up the volume, crank out your CPR flag, fly it high, and let's unleash in 3, 2, 1. Crank it!

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I'm Caban Thomas. Truly, thank you so much for spending a bit of your morning with classical music and with me. Truly, this is a blessing. Today's invocation is a poem called Those Places by Kay Ryan, an American poet born in California in 1945, known for her short, spare, and deceptively simple verses that open into wide landscapes of thought. Case in point, Those Places. Here we go. They are not imaginary, but accessible only intermittently, seasonal, shall we say, in the way of the exquisite high parts of Yosemite, which, having visited, you cannot wish inhabited more easily. Those Places by Kay Ryan, here for you on CPR Classical. Love you, shipmate. Let us cherish this beautiful

Was that not just heavenly? My God! Countertenor Philippe Jaroussky showing us how fragile power can be. Singing the countertenor in Reynaldo Hahn's Two Clarice. Wow! And before that, pianist Leon Fleischer just blew my mind performing Ned Roem's Barcarolle No. 1 here at 8:10 a.m. on CPR Classical. Wow, wow, wow. That was amazing. Hey, now, you do have to forgive me for letting a little Detroit sneak in, but if you've ever watched The Simpsons, you might remember the bit where Homer is giving Ned Flanders the silent treatment because he makes him crazy, right? But suddenly, you know, Homer's at his house and he hears this heavenly voice singing Ave Maria. And it's just so beautiful. And Homer has to know who's singing. So he kind of floats out of his house and floats over to Ned Flanders' house. And he looks in the window and Ned Flanders is singing the countertenor role. It was an amazing. It was an amazing bit, but I digress, but it was really awesome. Anyway, we're less than 20 minutes from our healing moment of Zen. Please call a friend and join us for the healing moment of Zen to help get us there. The third movement of the Cello Concerto in A Major of Carl Philipp Emanuel Bach with Stephen Isserles at the cello here on CPR Classical.

Ooh-wee, a double espresso of smush of Carl Philipp Emanuel Bach. First, you heard his Allegro from his cello concerto with Stephen Isserles and the German Chamber Philharmonic of Bremen, all whipped and bright, followed by the Allegro from his keyboard concerto with Michael Riescher and the Berlin Baroque Soloists. Same caffeine, different cup, all foamy and frothy. Port straight into your ear canals here at 8:22 on CPRC. Less than 8 minutes from today's healing moment of Zen. But first, let's climb Rossini's Silken Ladder Overture. Next, you're on CPR Classical.

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5: 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If you're in traffic, just unclench your jaw and try to relax. You've already done enough today just by showing up. Let's take a big, deep, healing breath right now. Here we go. And release. As you breathe in peace and calm and tranquility and love. And as you breathe out intolerance and hatred and fear and anxiety. Let those bricks go. 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Let this music remind you that you are safe. You are surrounded by love and peace and grace in mind, body, and spirit. Enjoy this, your healing moment of Zen.

0: 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And release. I pray you carry this calm with you throughout your day, like a soft echo in your chest.
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0: 14 minutes of what might be the most romantic music Franz Schubert ever gave us. The Adagio from a string quintet in C major, performed by violinist Janine Janssen and friends. 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
0: Taking us over the standard into the 9 o'clock hour in Colorado's spotlight, we have the Waltz number 2 from Shostakovich Jazz Suite number 2, with Daniel Hope playing lead violin and conducting the Zurich Chamber Orchestra. And when we get to Colorado Spotlight, you might as well buckle up, because we're giving some serious love to silver medalist from the Van Cliburn competition in 2017, pianist Kenny Broberg, and the fantastic Boulder Philharmonic. I'll take center stage, fun for the whole family. Enjoy, Mr. Shostakovich, and we'll see you back here in about 5 minutes on CPR Classical.

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4: Morning, friend. Welcome to The Spot here on CPRC. I'm Caban Thomas. Here's Melanie Boni's Suite in the Form of Waltzes, performed by the Bucharest Orchestra, right here for you on The Spot. Let's go.

What a lovely work. Suite in the Form of Waltzes by French Romantic composer Melanie Boni. You know, she also went by Mel Boni because of the, you know, of course, sexism that was happening back in those days. Performed by the Bucharest Orchestra here on the spot. Here's Kenny Broberg performing Schubert's Impromptu in G-flat major, Opus 90, performed in our very own CPR Performance Studio back in 2018. Mixed with precision by audio engineer Martin Skavich for you here on the spot.

Oh my goodness, the evenness of the sound, the beautiful playing, my goodness. Kenny Broberg, silver medalist of the 2017 Van Cliburn International Piano Competition, squeezing all the love out of that gorgeous impromptu in G-flat major by Franz Schubert, exclusively to your ear canals from our 2018 CPR Performance Studio session, mixed with precision by audio engineer Martin Skavich, right here for you on the spot. You know, I first heard Kenny Broberg via music director Michael Sachs. He had him performing with his Strings Music Festival Orchestra over there in Steamboat Springs. And honestly, when Michael Sachs leans into a pianist, you lean in too. He's a fantastic performer, that is faux show. And batting cleanup here on the spot, the Boulder Philharmonic under music director Michael Butterman, a post he's held since the 2006-2007 season. We're going to hear them perform the heck out of the finale movement of the Symphony No. 2, The Little Russian, by Pyotr Ilyich Tchaikovsky from a 2016 performance at that beautiful Mackey Auditorium in Boulder. Live for you here on the spot. Rock and roll.

There you have it. The Boulder Philharmonic performing the finale of the Symphony No. 2, the Little Russian Symphony by Tchaikovsky from 2016 performance over at Mackey Auditorium in Boulder. And that's it for the spot today. Thanks for hanging out with me, the wonderful Matt Wiesner, sitting in for Patty Painter Wakefield. Respins the spot at 6. I'll be back tomorrow at 9 a.m. for more Colorado Spotlight. Until then, behave yourself and keep it classy, Colorado, and rock on.

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Wasn't that fun? Anna Sophie Mutter with the Royal Tango. Percy Grainger's Mary King springing straight into Beethoven's Allegro for his mechanical clock, a courtly jig colliding with clockwork precision. The Royal Northern College of Music Wind Orchestra meeting Anna Sophie Mutter right here at 9:40 and change on CPR Classical. Less than 20 minutes from the wonderful Carla Walker and her midday show. Taking us there, we have Handel's Concerto Grosso No. 6 in G minor with the Accademia Byzantia making the joyful noise for you. And that's all the good trouble I can cause for you today, my friend. I wish you a beautiful Monday, inshallah. We will meet again Tuesday morning. Love you, shipmate. Enjoy the Handel. Enjoy Carla's show. And let's rock on right here on CPR Classical.

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0: Democrats and Republicans are angling ahead of next month's primary election for governor. Last week, Democratic candidates faced off in debate. Later this week, Republicans do. And Colorado Matters begins a series of one-on-one interviews as well. 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

0: CPR Classical with music by Joseph Haydn, who wrote over 100 symphonies, and that is one of the very early ones. Haydn's Symphony No. 4 from Giovanni Antonini and Il Giardino Armonico here on Colorado Public Radio. And again, good morning. Matt Wiesner welcoming you into the Midday Show. It's a new week and a new edition of the Music Room coming up in a few minutes. 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

0: a Colorado performance featuring violist Richard O'Neill. He's a member of Colorado's Takach Quartet. Forays After a Dream here on CPR Classical. Just a few minutes away from today's music room, and each weekday at 10:30, we explore classical music with a different daily theme. And today, our theme is actually music, music about music, including rhythm, song, and opera. It's all coming up at 10:30 this morning on the Music Room. From an opera by Bedřich Smetana, we'll hear an overture from The Bartered Bride in just a moment.
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1: Matt Wiesner here with you, and our theme today on the Music Room is music. Music about music, rhythm, song, a little night music, plus an opera that asks if the words or the music are more important. We'll start this morning with Franz Schubert's Love Song, and the object of affection here is music herself. This is To Music, and Die Musik, based on text. Often a sigh has escaped from your harp, a sweet, sacred harmony of yours has opened up the heavens to better times for me. O blessed art, I thank you for that. O blessed art, I thank you.

to music, and die Musik. Music by Franz Schubert from violinist Daniel Hope, kicking off the Music Room this morning. Our theme, music about music. And we'll turn next to an opera by Richard Strauss, Capriccio. And the story, based around a countess who was wooed by two suitors. One is a composer, the other a poet. And her indecision extends not just to these suitors, but also the bigger question of which art she loves more, poetry or music. And here's a piece helping to make the case for music near the end of the opera. This is Moonlight Music from Richard Strauss's Capriccio. Andre Previn and the Vienna Philharmonic here on the Music Room.

songs and a little night music. It is Music About Music today on The Music Room with cellist Silver Einemei and Pablo Casals' Song of the Birds. And moving next to Neville Mariner in the Academy of St. Martin in the Fields. And the opening to Mozart's A Little Night Music. Music About Music here on The Music Room.

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The opening to Mozart's Eine kleine Nachtmusik here on CPR Classical. It's the music room, and our theme today, music about music. We'll turn next to a piece that incorporates elements from the very first piece we heard on the music room this morning, Schubert's Antimusik, or Two Music. This is by American composer John Corigliano. He describes this as a short, lyrical, introspective piece. There's an orchestra and some offstage players. The music builds to a peak, and then it

dissolves into a gentle setting of Schubert's and de musique. And that's where all of the earlier fanfare elements in this piece come from Schubert. John Corigliano's To Music from the Orchestra of Flanders here on the Music Room.

Colorado pianist Katie Mann and Gershwin's I Got Rhythm. It's rhythm, song, melody, all about music today and music about music here on The Music Room. And next, a piece about the origins of the flute, and actually this piece considered the first solo piece composed for the modern flute. It's by Claude Debussy. And the title comes from Greek mythology in reference to the myth of the amorous pursuit of the nymph Syrinx by the god Pan. But Syrinx does not return those feelings. She turns herself into a water reed and hides in the marshes. Pan cuts the reeds to make his pipes, in turn, killing his love. We have a Colorado performance here. Actually, Brooke Ferguson, principal flutist with the Colorado Symphony, recorded in the CPR Performance Studio. Claude Debussy's Syrinx, here on The Music Room.

The title comes from mythology about the origins of the flute, and that is also considered the first solo piece composed for the modern flute by Claude Debussy, Syrinx. Flutist Brooke Ferguson recorded in the CPR Performance Studio. Music about music today here on CPR Classical's Music Room. 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

An overture from a Gilbert and Sullivan comic opera, Iolanthe, here on CPR Classical. Again, good morning. Matt Wiesner here with you, and we are looking forward to conductor Scott O'Neill bringing Behind the Baton live to the Denver Art Museum. This time around, the American West with Scott and art museum curators. 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
0: You're with CPR Classical and Midday Mozart coming up at noon. Also between now and noon, for most of this time, we'll be hearing a masterwork by Antonín Dvořák, his violin concerto. That's coming up after this piano suite by film composer Rachel Portman from Chocolat. Here is Portman at the piano on CPR Classical.

0: 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That's a suite from Chocolat here on CPR Classical.
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0: A very good half hour ahead with Czech composer Antonín Dvořák, who got some help from Brahms early in his career. And like Brahms with his violin concerto, Dvořák's violin concerto got some input from the famous violinist of the day, Josef Joachim. But in Dvořák's case, unlike Brahms, Dvořák's violin concerto did not reach the finish line with Joachim. He never performed it, even though it was dedicated to him. Another violinist played the premiere. Here today, violinist Julia Fischer with the Tunhalle Orchestra Zurich. This is Dvořák's Violin Concerto here on statewide CPR Classical.

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0: And today on Midday Mozart, a serenade, a fantasia, and we'll start here with a short march. Here's the Scottish Chamber Orchestra on CPR Classical.

Opening up Midday Mozart for this Monday with the Scottish Chamber Orchestra and that March in D. Matt Wiesner here with you with a Fantasia next, written during Mozart's time in Vienna. His concerts that he was putting on with himself as soloist, very popular, and it was during this era that he wrote this Fantasia in C minor. Here is Mitsuko Uchida at the piano on Midday Mozart.

Mozart had been studying Bach and Handel from the Baroque era, but when I hear that piece, it always feels like he's pointing ahead to Beethoven. That's Mozart's Fantasia in C minor. Pianist Mitsuko Uchida here on Midday Mozart from CPR Classical, which we will round out here with a serenade, a Serenata Notturna. Here's Jeffrey Tate and the English Chamber Orchestra on Midday Mozart.

0: A Nocturnal Serenade, rounding out today's Midday Mozart here on CPR Classical. I'm Matt Wiesner with music from a project, America Beautiful. Next.
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1: 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Samuel Zyman's variation is called simply Latin Variation on America the Beautiful. Sam is an immigrant from Mexico, and he celebrates his culture, and this is simply a very fast, very exciting, fun dance

Composer Samuel Zeman, a native of Mexico City, that is his variation on America the Beautiful for pianist Min Kwan's project, America Beautiful, here on CPR Classical. English composer Frank Bridge next from the BBC National Orchestra of Wales. 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

That is guitarist Shufei Young with music by a Filipino folk singer, a Tagalog song by Ferdinand Aguilar or Freddie Aguilar, Ana, or Child, here on CPR Classical. I'm Matt Wiesner. Monica Vischer coming in after 1 o'clock, after Punkielli's Dance of the Hours.

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3: I'm Monica Vischer, taking over for Matt Wiesner. I still have that Ponchielli in my head, the Dance of the Hours that he just finished. I'm in for Monique Brooks-Roberts, who's back tomorrow. Boy, what a gorgeous day. You know who would have loved this day in Colorado? Mr. Nature from England himself, David Attenborough, who is now 100. Huge celebrations over the weekend. And we will celebrate the British broadcaster later on this hour. Right now, music of Handel. Here's the Amsterdam Baroque, Ton Koopman conducting a Concerto Grosso No. 2, Opus 6.

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0: Scott Yu is also the host of a PBS television series, Now Hear This. There's a new season out. Our public TV friends across town are showing it. The first episode, Scott Yu takes you to the summer home of Johannes Brahms. In other episodes, he delves into Scott Joplin's ragtime music, music of Iceland and Istanbul. Going a few years back, PBS's Great Performances featured Scott conducting his friend cellist Byung Tsang playing the Schumann Cello Concerto, and those two have been collaborating for years right here in Colorado. Both you and Tsang will be in Colorado Springs next month for the Colorado College Summer Music Festival to teach and lead a whole new crop of talented young musicians. And let's hear them together now playing that Schumann Cello Concerto, this time at the Colorado College Summer Music Festival. The Schumann Cello Concerto with Scott Yu conducting, Byung Tsang Cello on CPR Classical.

0: Packard Hall in Colorado Springs. Scott Yu conducting the Colorado College Summer Music Festival Chamber Orchestra with cellist Byung Tseng. Byung Tseng, an old friend of his, who's been teaching at the Colorado College Summer Music Festival for years, along with Scott Yu, who's been the conductor there for years. And that is just a warm-up to Summerfest 2026. Gets underway next month. And the Colorado College Summer Music Festival beginning June 6th.
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I'm Monica Vischer, Monique Brooks Roberts, back in tomorrow. Two big birthdays today. William Grant Still, a great African-American 20th century composer, born 1895. I'll bring you his music next hour, and we'll hear from his granddaughter, Celeste Headlee. And in a few minutes, we celebrate David Attenborough at 100.

0: Look out the window. That music goes perfectly with our gorgeous weather today. That was Beethoven's Minuet, Eugene Ormandy and the Philadelphia Orchestra. Speaking of our great natural outdoors, David Attenborough, the great British broadcaster, naturalist, a man who has been broadcasting for well over 50 years, turned 100 on Friday. Huge celebrations. Royal Albert Hall had a huge celebration for him. They sang happy birthday. Of course, King Charles wishing him happy birthday. Prince William, the whole nine yards. And celebrations all over the world for this man who has brought a love of nature and earth to us for over half a century. So, in celebration, here's one of the most iconic evocations of nature.
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0: 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And to honor David Attenborough, how about you take in the views? 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

0: 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Good Monday afternoon to you. I'm Monica Vischer, music of Manuel de Falla in a few moments.
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0: One of the most celebrated African-American composers of the 20th century, his birthday is today, William Grant Still, born 1895. We'll celebrate with his granddaughter right after this Miller's Dance from the Three-Cornered Hat by Manuel de Falla on CPR Classical.

0: Jesus Lebeth Cobos and the Cincinnati Symphony. The Miller's Dance from the Three-Cornered Hat by Manuel de Falla on member-supported CPR Classical. Good afternoon. Happy Monday. I'm Monica Vischer with you. William Grant Still, born this date, 1895. We're going to celebrate this man who broke barriers for black composers in 20th century America. He was born in Woodville, Mississippi. Integral to the Harlem Renaissance, wrote nearly 200 works, many of them expressing his African-American roots. His granddaughter and former NPR radio host, Celeste Headlee, explains his musical process.
1: He didn't want to write for an instrument unless he knew where the instrument's sweet spot was, what it felt like to play it. He wanted to capture the unique voice of each instrument, and so he taught himself to play them. There just aren't a lot of orchestrators who were quite as skilled at creating an evocative sound texture. And you begin to hear the hints of this in Darker America. He is not yet at the height of his powers, but you can hear it all there.
0: The height of his powers came with his Afro-American Symphony, which would come 6 years later in 1930. Right now, let's hear Darker America by William Grant Still, with Leon Botstein conducting the American Symphony Orchestra.

0: Darker America, music of William Grant Still, born on this date in 1895, the great 20th century African-American composer who paved the way for so many African-American composers and artists who came after him. That was Leon Botstein conducting the American Symphony Orchestra right here on CPR Classical. Hope you're enjoying the music today, and it's lovely to have your company.
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CPR Classical with the Pyrotechnics for Solo Violin of Niccolo Paganini, his Caprice No. 24, and Alina Abragimova doing the honors today on violin. So, that is one of the most famous pieces by that great Italian composer and violinist. Let's hear what Sergei Rachmaninoff did with it, turned it on its head, and pulled it like taffy every which way in his very famous Rhapsody on a Theme of Paganini. So you'll hear that same theme come back many times through this piece, played by Vladimir Ashkenazi. Andrei Previn conducts the London Symphony, Sergei Rachmaninoff's Rhapsody on a Theme of Paganini.

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Vladimir Ashkenazy at the piano, and another pianist holding the baton, Andrei Previn, with the London Symphony, Rhapsody on a Theme of Paganini by Sergei Rachmaninoff here on CPR Classical. Hey, if you've been wanting to get tickets to come see Behind the Baton live with conductor Scott O'Neill at the Denver Art Museum, guess what? They are nearly gone. There are two performances on June 16th. The 3 p.m. performance sold out. 6:30 p.m., though, we do still have a few dozen tickets left. If you want to join us there, Scott is going to be speaking with you, playing for you on the piano, and images on the big screen about the American West. It's going to be really wonderful. Live stream tickets available, too. 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Let's celebrate Asian Pacific Islander American Heritage Month next with one of the greats, Yo-Yo Ma, cello.

0: Such a beautiful CD between two dear friends, Yo-Yo Ma cello, Catherine Stott piano, the Bach Gounod Ave Maria on CPR Classical. 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Hey, Patty Painter Wakefield taking over in just a bit. First, allow me to introduce you to a composer I bet you don't know anything about, Andrew Batterham. Out of Australia, this is from his trumpet concerto.
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0: Andrew Batterham, a composer of Melbourne, Australia. He wrote that in 2020 for the trumpeter you just heard, David Elton, finale to Batterham's trumpet concerto with the Sydney String Virtuosi on CPR Classical. You have a wonderful afternoon. I'm Monica Vischer. Monique Brooks-Roberts is back in tomorrow at 1.
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4: Good afternoon. A Norwegian Rhapsody by a brilliant colleague of Edvard Grieg. Grieg himself called him that. Johan Svensson on CPR Classical.

0: Kind of an upbeat piece there to keep your afternoon a little brighter on a Monday afternoon. Norwegian Rhapsody number 3 by Johan Svensson on CPR Classical. Svensson became a leading conductor in Scandinavia in the late 1800s. The South Jutland Symphony Orchestra here with Bjarne Engeset directing. Hi, I'm Patty Painter Wakefield. Coming up, a Mozart symphony plus some music by a Navajo pianist and composer. This is CPR Classical.
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Wolfgang Amadeus Mozart, just 16 when he wrote that Symphony No. 20, the Danish Radio Sinfonietta on Colorado Public Radio Classical. The kind of music to perk you up late in the afternoon. Hi, I'm Patty. This next piece is a quieter one and more of a picture painting. It's called Weaving by Navajo composer and pianist Connor Chi. When he was a kid, he was fascinated watching his grandmother weave rugs on her loom, because she did that all the time. He saw the speed and the dexterity of how her fingers worked the individual threads, and yet she had this overall picture of what she was creating. He thought it was similar to playing an instrument, the loom as the instrument, and eventually he also thought of this, the way she was using threads to create this larger piece. He thought of that as similar to composing. Here's Connor Chi with Weaving on CPR Classical.

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0: Variations on a Theme of Haydn, as it's called, by Johannes Brahms. St. Anthony Chorale is the name of the tune that Brahms uses. And it was actually not by Haydn, but it was put in his name by someone else. The Atlanta Symphony Orchestra on CPR Classical. Coming up, a jagged-edged symphony from the 18th century by a Bach.
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Carl Philipp Emanuel Bach, moving away from his dad Johann Sebastian Bach style in symphonies like this one, Symphony in E-flat, the English Concert on CPR Classical. This kind of style was much closer to CPE Bach's heart than what he had to do in his everyday job working for the King of Prussia. CPE Bach was basically a servant for Frederick the Great. He accompanied the king in the king's own compositions much of the time, but he did stick out that job for over two decades, eventually found a job where he was more highly respected for his own abilities. This is CPR Classical. I'm Patty Painter Wakefield. A smoother sound for you next on the roads this afternoon. This is by a celebrated Mexican composer and conductor from the 20th century, Carlos Chavez. This is from the Sextet for Piano and Strings.

0: Hi, I'm Chardonnay from Westminster, Colorado. I have been listening to CPR Classical ever since I was a little girl, and it actually inspired me to become a violin player.
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the Freiburg Baroque Orchestra with the finale of Symphony No. 5 by Franz Schubert on CPR Classical. More Schubert is coming up, along with a story about how much of the music Schubert left behind is unfinished, including his so-called unfinished symphony. That's in about 10 minutes here on Colorado Public Radio Classical. Make it part of your Sunday morning respite, 6 to 10. Take in the beauty of the human voice with Sing Sunday Mornings on CPR Classical, sponsored by Denver Choral Ensemble, Cantori.

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I give to CPR monthly because it fits with my personal planning and organizational mentality around my finances. 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It makes me feel like I'm not just benefiting, but I'm also contributing. 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

Nessun Dorma, No One Sleeps, from Giacomo Puccini's Turandot. Luciano Pavarotti with the solo here on CPR Classical. Hi, I'm Patty with you here on the road today. This is music by Giuseppe Torelli, a sinfonia, the Philharmonia Orchestra on CPR Classical.

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1: One of the greatest mysteries in all of classical music remains a mystery today. Why did Schubert leave his Eighth Symphony unfinished? But the deeper truth is, the unfinished mystery goes way beyond just this symphony. The Graz Music Society offered Schubert an honorary diploma, and Schubert wanted to dedicate his newest symphony to them, but it wasn't finished. No matter, he sent them the first two movements and a bit of the third movement, and then nothing happened. Schubert didn't try to continue work on it, and the gentleman who received the score for the Music Society just tucked it in a drawer without telling anyone. It lay in that drawer, unfinished, forgotten, and hidden from the world long after Schubert's death. But the unfinished nature of this piece doesn't end with its backstory. The very notes themselves have a mysterious, unfinished character. What do I mean by that? The introduction. Ends with a question, unfinished. Next, an agitated figure climbs in the accompaniment, but abruptly stops and starts over. Climbs and stops. Finally, we get a melody. And it starts to climb. But it's abruptly interrupted by some outside force. Everything about this piece, whether it's the introduction, the accompaniment, even the melodies, have a sense of always feeling thwarted, unsatisfied, unfinished. But still it remains, why didn't Schubert finish his Eighth Symphony? Well, it actually turns out that Schubert started 13 symphonies, but only fully completed 7. So the deeper question is, why did Schubert leave so many symphonies unfinished? Well, disease cut his life short at the age of 31, and he left lots of works incomplete. It wasn't just this unfinished symphony. Schubert's very life was an unfinished story.

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0: a ballad by Luisa Adolfa LeBeau on CPR Classical. I'm Patty. 5 o'clock Bach is next.
1: Democrats and Republicans are angling ahead of next month's primary election for governor. Last week, Democratic candidates faced off in debate. Later this week, Republicans do. And Colorado Matters begins a series of one-on-one interviews as well. 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

0: you don't always have to travel somewhere to learn a lot about a place. Of course, now we have information in the palm of our hand with smartphones. Johann Sebastian Bach didn't have that, but he did have music that he could copy out by hand and learn a lot about the Italian style of violin concerto writing. And that informed his own composing in pieces like this violin concerto in E major. Johann Sebastian Bach's music for today's 5 o'clock Bach on CPR Classical. That was violinist Alina Ibrahimova. One of those Italian composers, Antonio Vivaldi. That's coming up in about 15 minutes.
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0: Piano next, a new recording from the Kanne Mason family of musicians. River of Music is the title of their album. This is pianist Isida Kanne Mason, the eldest of the clan, with the Consolation No. 3 by Franz Liszt on CPR Classical.

0: an energetic piece to keep you well awake for that Monday commute, the American Festival Overture by William Schumann, a 20th century composer and friend of Leonard Bernstein. The St. Louis Symphony Orchestra, Leonard Slatkin directing on CPR Classical. Hey, I'm Patty, a well-loved guitar concerto in just a moment.
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Ooh, a little thrill in the spine for those amazing fingers on the guitar. Miloš Karadaglić and the London Symphony Orchestra, directed by Yannick Nezet-Séguin. Concierto de Aranjuez, third movement by Joaquin Rodrigo on CPR Classical. Another concerto, this one for the bassoon by Antonio Vivaldi on CPR Classical.

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2: We have a new one this year. It's called a Moroccan pincushion, and I love her. She's a little low-growing mat foliage, and then she shoots up these big pink firework-looking flowers. They're really fun.
1: On Colorado Matters, the head grower at a nursery in Colorado Springs also steers us clear of some plants that are just too thirsty. At 7 on CPR News and KRCC.

Maren Alsop directing the Sao Paulo Symphony Orchestra Autumn Symphonic Sketch by Sergei Prokofiev on CPR Classical. Hey there, I'm Patty Painter Wakefield. 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Thank you, Barbara in Fort Collins, for supporting what you call a constant companion. Thank you, Amanda in Wheat Ridge, for supporting what helps you and your dog's emotional well-being. Certainly appreciate that. Coming up, a spotlight on some new music by a composer who's a member of the Chickasaw Nation. That is Colorado Spotlight in just a few minutes here on CPR Classical. This is a pas de deux from Swan Lake by Peter Tchaikovsky.

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8: Welcome to Colorado Spotlight with a new recording from the Dover Quartet with music by Jared Tate. Jared Tate was commissioned to write this piece for the Dover Quartet. It's called Woodland Songs. And the quartet played this in Denver about a year ago for a Friends of Chamber Music concert. Jared Tate was here too. It has five movements, and Jared Tate talks about these pieces as each movement is like an epitome, a deep, dramatic, and rhapsodic expression of my feelings of being a Chickasaw man from a beautiful, robust culture. I love our animals, and I love composing works about them. The movements are squirrel, woodpecker, deer, fish, and raccoon. The Dover Quartet with Woodland Songs by Jared Tate on Colorado Spotlight from CPR Classical.